0: NDR 1 Radio MV.
1: You self-destructed little girl, pick yourself up, don't blame the world. So you screwed up, you're gonna

myself very happy to swing these sessions for you. We're gonna have a short intermission now. Give you a chance to kind of have a little drink and refreshments. And we're coming right back with a nice long set. Intermission time, yeah?

It's not time to make a change. Just relax, take it easy. You're still young, that's your fault. There's so much you have to know.